all to me. Why not take all of me, babe? Yes, can't you see? I'm no good without you. Take my arms. I'll never use them. Take my lips.

have your pops, so don't abuse them chops. So why not take all of them? I take it up, but all of which are very nothing, bubba.